0: I must say to you that there have been, listen to me, thousands of people have poured into our beautiful island.
1: And that is very good to know. But how come I don't have many?
0: Thousands of beautiful St. Lucians as well have poured into their homeland. Yes, indeed, it is indeed their home. And they are here to celebrate Carnival Monday and Tuesday. And I'm also hearing that there are so many different parties, boy, they call them fets. And they are well attended. They are up there in prize money, but they are still well attended.
1: The last vote, when government delivers.
0: Once again, my apologies on the not being able to be here yesterday. I was already here when Lucilec took the power. I think there was that power outage all around St. Lucia, island-wide it was. I hope this time, what are they going to say this time? Is it another rat? Is it another rat again? And it really messed up my some of my equipment here, and I was not able to be on this morning as early as I should have. But thank God to a gentleman who is a brilliant technician.

0: money. On a beautiful Friday morning.
1: Conditions at the hospital improve. And high taxation makes a downward move.
0: Let me say a special good morning to all of our beautiful St. Lucians in St. Lucia and all around the world.
1: When I know it is my time.
0: Once again, my apologies for not being able to be here yesterday when I got here. Just about as I was about to get started, the electricity company, I think there was some problem. Island-wide, I heard, where the lights continued to flicker. It went in and out, on and off, and eventually there was no power.
1: But right now, nobody.
0: And so the power came back, but two of my piece of equipment went out. My main console was out. And I had to call in my technical crew. Lucilec is causing me a headache. I'm telling you, they're indeed causing me a lot of problems, money all the time. One of my computers is actually dead. I have to go to Lucilec. One is gone for sure. It is dead. And my main piece of equipment, which is the console, also was out. But thank God that I do have a gentleman that is able to bring me some level of...
2: Just dropping you this little line to let you know I've arrived safely.
0: All right, St. Lucia, I want to say good morning to you once again. Got distracted just for a minute. I am back on the airwave in a beautiful Solid FM. I hope you're having a great morning. Again, I must reiterate that I was not able to be on yesterday because when I sat down yesterday, right about 9 after 9, the electricity company, I don't know, something went on on their end, and the lights continued to flicker in and out, off and on, and eventually it went off. And my equipment, two of my equipment here, my main equipment, which is the console, and one of my other computers went dead. And I think something blew in both of them. The computer, my technician was not able to fix, but the console, we were able to have it up and running. So I still need to get a part for it, but my technician said that he was able to put it back together, but I do have to get, he put in something temporarily. So I have to go now to get me the official part or the main part for that the console, so we could be back on there. But I'm really not happy with what has been going on with our service providers. If it is not Lucilec, it is Flo. If it is not Flo, it is Wasco. This is not good for a country where people are so vulnerable with their utility supplies. It's just not working. This is not good. I think they need to do better. And I also believe that the Prime Minister should have a conversation with those utility companies. Let them know that our people are paying for service and they need proper, better quality service. Proper and better quality service, because we are not getting these things for free. We need to be treated in accordance with the way we pay for those services. Okay, that's just the way I feel. It is also a Friday, that is indeed the 17th day of July. We are heading to Carnival Monday and Tuesday.
1: Banana industry, the whole thing out of control. Yet the regime we want the EU to uphold.
0: Indeed, a little bit of Calypso from way back then. I want to say to everyone, those of you who are on island, I must say to you, there are indeed thousands of visitors on our shores. Thousands. I did not say hundreds. There are indeed thousands of visitors on our shores. Also, thousands of our own St. Lucian people that have returned home for the carnival festivities. But in terms of visitors, foreigners, there are thousands of them. I'm just wishing everyone to have a nice, peaceful, and enjoy yourselves at carnival. Be very responsible for your own surroundings, because it is indeed a time where you have a lot of people all together. I'm happy to be back on the airwaves to say hello to our people. We have just a few minutes with you. It is 11:40. I hope you're having such a beautiful Friday. And it's the start of the weekend. And it is indeed a long weekend as well, because Monday is always a carnival. Carnival Monday is always a holiday. So you have a lot of time to have fun. Be responsible for your own self, my friend, because carnival time is a crazy time where people let loose and they do some crazy stuff. So you be much aware of your own surroundings and enjoy the carnival.
1: Bring down so many in one go. Yes, I know. Slap said it was 30 for the pride.

0: chasse au esprit.
1: Solo Jaka, solo.
2: The sun is out in beautiful St. Lucia. It is indeed a beautiful day. We have a gust, boy. There was some strong winds a little earlier today. It seemed like it was about at least 40 to 50 mile an hour gusts, because this was strong stuff. And this is normal, because when I say normal, we are into the hurricane season, so every once in a little while, there will be that strong gust of wind from time to time.

0: today. It's incorrect, but it's okay. I see some.
1: I heard there was a fete last night. I think what was it called? Escape, I think it is called, and that was up there in Price, and it was well attended. And tonight is the ever popular Color Me Red. This one is going to be jam packed as well. You know, I'm really happy to hear that the people that are on our shores, the visitors especially, that they're having so much fun. They have made provisions for all of those activities where they are able to go out and have fun. I just want them to be responsible. I want security to be tight. Don't allow anyone to come and mess up the party and prevent those beautiful people that have spent their monies from having themselves some fun. And I'm not just talking about the visitors, I'm talking about our local persons as well. Allow them to have fun in a great environment where they could feel secure.

0: to the Grocery Street party. Boy, I may hang out there tonight. Maybe I might go up there to the Grocery Street party because I know it's going to be rocking tonight at the Grocery Street party. We have a whole lot of visitors, despite the fact that the Color Me Red will be, I know, jam-packed. But the Grocery Street party tonight, I know that for sure. You may see champagne up there. I'm always there. I love the Grocery. I just like the ambience, just to just stand around and watch the visitors have fun, enjoy themselves. You know that kind of thing?
1: A child is born in this dreadful world of sin, so innocent.
0: Doing a little bit of calypso because we are into the season, and before you know it, by Wednesday, all the local calypso is gone. It's very unfortunate that we don't have something. You know, the Calypso Association should, you know, put something together like towards the end of December. I know it's Christmas time, or maybe early in the year. Put a calypso, a little something together to keep the, you know, to keep the tradition going. Also with the steel band, I know when I was a kid growing up, the competition with steel band was really up there. You're talking about 15 to 16 steel bands were competing. I heard this year was only 6 or 7 bands. That is not good. It tells me that our youngsters are not being encouraged to be involved with that type of activity. And playing pan is just a brilliant thing. So we need to go out there and have our kids to get more engaged with the steel pan. And we also need some new steel pans. Diamond steel will be on next year. I know that they're putting their stuff together, and the Prime Minister have given them a beautiful facility over there at the Marshall Grounds, wide enough so they have absolutely no excuse for Diamond steel to say to me that we could not compete. I am paying a lot of attention with that because the Prime Minister made sure that he had given them some monies was spent to give them this beautiful facility, nice and clean and with space. And I just heard that they got their pans. They're trying now to put them to tune properly. And so they were not able to participate in this year's competition. But God willing, next year, the Masha Band, Diamond Steel, the original Diamond Steel, it has been good. Diamond Steel has been in operations for, what, maybe 50 years. And they were dominating the steel band at the time when steel band was really, really big. So I think someone needs to just revamp the steel band and not just have the tournament or the competition at Carnival. I think it should be 3 or 4 times for the year, have a small competition somewhere where the private sector, and this is why everything is collapsing in St. Lucia, because we have a lot of business people that are not involved with the cultural activities that goes on in our country. Everything is left for the government, everything. And the government in return, because of what it has become, they don't have a choice but to take the weight. To take the weight, because you cannot not have Carnival. You cannot not have Sokarama. Sokamona. You cannot not have Groovy. You cannot not have Carnival Queens. You cannot not have Panorama. Do you know that all of that cash prize, all of that prize money comes from the government coffers? All of it. Now, I'm not saying that the government should not, and I've said this before, I'm not saying that the government should not at least get involved, because we have to maintain or sustain our cultural activities. But what about the private sector? What about the organization itself? Calypso has been on there for 50 years. What happened to all of those ticket monies? What happened to all of those sponsors' money? What's going on? Where is the money? So the dependency is primarily based on the government. So whatever monies that have been given, whatever sponsors that have been given, it goes directly to some people's pocket, because they don't have to worry about the prize money. That bill has always been taken by the government. So you know what? Some people are getting filthy rich. I have no difficulty with people getting rich. That's not what I'm saying. I'm saying if you're involved with an organization where monies have been made, the government can participate. They could help some. But all of the $2.3 million or whatever amount that is spent at Carnival, what happened to the organizations themselves? What happened to the private sectors? Can they not take the bill? The governments are taking the bill for jazz, they're taking the bill for Carnival, they're taking the bill for emancipation. And then you ask yourself, when all of those activities happen and the government takes the bill, and you realize that your community now is not progressing the way that it should progress. So then you now, excuse me, you want the activities, which is normal. I don't disagree with the cultural activities. They should happen. It's our culture. But the government is already injecting a lot of money in there. And then your community now, not too much is happening. And then you're going to blame the government because you figure out they do have that kind of money to do both of those cultural activities all year long and also develop your communities. Well, I don't know what the government coffers are, but I'm thinking that is one of the reasons why some communities are not developing the capacity or into the way that they should be, because other monies goes into some of those activities. Not monies that should not go. I'm saying not all of it should be coming from the government. That is what I'm saying. Because individually, some people are getting filthy rich. Filthy rich. And you know who's taking the bill, the price money? Us, the taxpayers' money, because the government has to help. Soca Monarch, 40,000. Calypso Final, 40,000. Panorama, 60,000. Queen and Kings of the Queen of Carnival, Queen, 50,000. King and Queen of the Bands, I don't know how much. Every Groovy Soca, I don't know. Soca, every bill, everyone, price money. None of the price money is coming from the organizations of those groups, like the Calypso Association, the Queen Association, whatever it is. All of it comes from the government. All of it. So all of the sponsor money, all of the donors, all of the ticket money, the ticket sales, some people are getting filthy rich as a result. Filthy rich. I have no problems in people putting things together and to making money. Money is always there to be made. There's nothing wrong with that. I wish I could make me some money. But you also need to reinvest in any entity. Don't leave everything for the government, because you know the government's money is the poor people's money. You know that for sure. You know it. Can the government reduce on something, Champagne? I don't know. I know they have to continue to have the activity ongoing every year. I'm not being contradicting. All I'm saying is the government could take some of the weight, but the organizations must play their part. Every price money cannot be the government. And you know what? With that said, though, if the government next year carnival say, okay, guys, we are going to pay the price monies for three of these activities, but you pay for the other three. Carnival is dead. Gone. Finished forever. You know why? Because the people that are getting filthy rich, they are not innovative in that manner to invest that money into the organization. Because they already have for years, 10, 15, 20, 30 years, 40 years, they already have a dependency on the government's coffers for prize monies at jazz, at carnival, at emancipation, at everything. And then you ask yourself, but what happened to our communities? Where this is not a rich country. It's either you take one and lose one, or lose one. The government cannot continue to facilitate every single activity, cultural activity, all kinds of things, fireworks, Junior Creole, Asu Square. And listen to me, all those things have been there for a long time. But listen to what I'm saying. I'm saying, if you notice that your communities are not being developed in the manner that they should, it is because the monies that should be going into your communities has to be used into some of those cultural activities. So it's either you choose one. What do you want? I say let some of those organizations invest the money into those organizations. Or else, our communities will never be developed. And it's no fault of the government, because I don't think they have that kind of money. I don't. It takes a lot of money to run a country, to bring about those kinds of cultural activities all year long. There's a lot of activities throughout the year. On the calendar year in St. Lucia, there's a lot of activities. And 90% of the time, if not 95, the government takes the slack. They take the bill. Can't have a beautiful community. So, what do you do if you're interested in your community like I am? Form community groups and invest in your community. Bring about things. Build infrastructure as a unit, as a community. Put in infrastructure, put in commercial stuff. We cannot continue to leave everything for the government. I'm telling you, if that is the way it's going to go throughout eternity, your country will not develop. And we have business people in St. Lucia that are not participating in the development of this country. Not too many people will be able to say that. But they know what I'm saying is the truth. When last did you help one of those big corporations made a check, a donation to the government? When last did you hear any one of those corporations made a check, a contribution to the government towards St. Jude's? When last? Towards a health center. Okay, so you will say these are the things that governments are supposed to do. I want to agree with you partly or partially. What about you that are making monies as well of the people? Are you not supposed to give a little something back? You see it all the time. You see athletes in the United States giving back to their societies. You see big corporations giving back to their societies. They build parks, they build health centers, they do things. I know we cannot do it in the magnitude that they are because they do have a lot of money, but we could do it in a small capacity. Absolutely, we can. I am saying to you, I have never been in government. I don't know what amount of money they take in. Regardless of what they take in, the bill cannot be only government. There are enough private sector businesses that can help in certain things. But guess what? They too have gotten involved. They have jumped on the bandwagon. They too want money from the government. Isn't that something? They too want money from the government. And guess what? The government gives it. For whatever reason. It's really sad. I love Carnival. I have enough age to know what Carnival was and what Carnival is today. Also with Calypso and all the other activities. There was nothing called Soca Monarch back then. There was just Calypso. That's all there was. And it had moved from the Geese Banana Shed when I was a youngster. It had gone to the Gaiety Cinema. There were shows at the town halls. I know all of that. The finals were always at the Mindo Philip Park. But all of those Calypso Association CEOs or managers never saw it fit to reinvest into the organization. Tickets were sold, Calypsonians got a little something, the rest of the money until next year, no reinvestment. This is why Calypsonians fall by the wayside. There's no incentive, there's nothing that they can give to those that have sung before. Because they were not innovative like that to have a bank account or put in a little pension plan for the Calypsonians, because Calypsonians will get old, there will be a time they will retire. There was no such plan. Same thing with the steel band, same thing with everything else. Day to day. Why? Because people know that next year the government will collect money, will allocate funds to put right back into those activities. And I'm guaranteeing you here, if the Prime Minister makes an announcement next year, January, and say that the government of St. Lucia is not going to put in any funds towards Carnival of 2027, there will be no Carnival. Isn't that something? There will be no Carnival if the government of St. Lucia says we are not able to allocate funds for Carnival 2027. There will be no Carnival. There will be no Calypso, no Panorama, no nothing. So it has been left as a government event. But yet still there are people in all of the organizations, CEOs, presidents, this one, that one, that one, that have been paid to run these companies. Monies have been made, but the bulk of the money comes from the government. So by Wednesday next week, if not already, some people are cashing in the hundreds of thousands, if not the millions of dollars. Yes, sir. This is how it is. Your country will not grow in that way. Cannot. Communities cannot get anything because the government is already putting in too much. Nobody wants to help. Let's let the government attempt next year and say there's no carnival. Well, we're not putting any monies into Carnival 2027. Dead. No carnival. And guess what? They might even lose the elections that same year, even if it's not an election year, because the people of St. Lucia are going to get on their case. The opposition will jump right into it. Oh, we had put in $3 million, and look now, they don't have money. They squander our money, and now not even carnival they could accommodate, and blah, blah, blah, blah, blah. And they'll and rally their troops and cause people to get against the government. And you may know, there may be an election. So the government for them has to continue to maintain this thing and to sustain it. I don't know. This, you see, I'm a different kind of thinker. I'm a thinker about development for the people, and also the people should have their fun. But government need to take cognizance of those that are benefiting from those events and ask them to do their part. Do your part. You alone cannot just cash in $100,000, $200,000, $1 million while I have to use the people's money to pay for the price money. No. The organization must do its part. Anyway, we have 12 o'clock, and like I said before, for those of you just joining in, I was not able to be on yesterday because of this power outage, island-wide power outage. It's really unbelievable. What are you going to say this time? Is it another rat? In modern technology, in this world, for you to have a spokesperson and to say to an intelligent people that a rat had disrupted. The thing about our people, they are so easygoing. We are the nicest people in terms of tolerance. Yes. We are the nicest people in terms of tolerance. If we were just as nice as the way we tolerate stuff in terms of keeping ourselves together with no crime and people trying to get to work and keeping our country clean, we would be the best country in the world. But this is not so. We tolerate things that are against us. One lady came on and said that the rat or rats had eaten or bite wires, and that had caused an island-wide outbreak or disruption in the electricity supplies. Okay. So the foolish people, some foolish people accepted that I am not in that category because never in a million years will I believe that you're insulting my intelligence as a smart person. Yes. For you to say to me in the modern era where technology is paramount, and you say to Champagne that you have something that is vulnerable where if rodents get into it, could disrupt all of the supply, and you have not protected it from rodents, and you are going to come on the radio and say that to me, you're insulting me. Because as I'm sitting here right now, if there's an opening here at the studio, and I realize that a small mice is able to come through a hole here, before that happens, and a mice comes in and bit off one of my wires that would disrupt my service, I would block up that hole. Isn't that the smart thing to do? Absolutely, it would be. Let alone a major multi-million dollar company. You have wires that you have left exposed, and they have become vulnerable and exposed to rodents. And this is what you're going to say to me, a smart guy like me. And the St. Lucian people are so tolerant. And some people actually accepted that. You know, there's thousands of people. I'm certainly sure that they did accept that. Oh, yeah, the people say, rat bite the thing. And if the people say that by the thing, we nothing we could do. Hey, can you believe that? It's insane, huh? So what happened this time? All right. So if it was about the rats, so you're very incompetent because you left the same wires that the rats had bitten last time, and the rats did it again. And as a result of that, messed up my computer. You guys are paying me, you know. Two of my computers have messed up because of that yesterday. Let me take it, let me put it on social media so you can see. Because it's my monitor that I play some of my music on, and it just went blank. It was burnt as a result of the loss of power yesterday. So I had to disconnect it. This morning, my technical guy came in here and he said, this one is gone, champagne, it's burnt. My keyboard's here burnt. I had to park them over on this side. My main piece of equipment, my technician, he had to open the whole back of it, and he found out that two fuses were burnt in there. So he did some stuff. I have now to go to get the fuse so we could put it back in. As a result of the disruption, where the rats bite the wire. Lucy, I'm coming down there, you guys. I'm coming to your main office. So whoever see this clip, let's let Lucy know that I'm coming down there. And you guys need to compensate me for my stuff. Because this level of tolerance that our people continue, Flo does it, Digicel does it, Wasco does it, and it's nothing to the people. The people accept. They don't protest. They don't say nothing. Oh, but give them some politics. Oh, they'll protest. And I said to you on Tuesday, those of you who listen to Tuesday's program, I said to you that a letter from the opposition was brought into the Prime Minister's office. And if you could remember very well, those of you who listened to the program on Tuesday, what did I say? I'll give you a minute to think. What did I say? I said that there will be, before the end of this week, a protest action. Didn't I say this? I said that on Tuesday. What did we see happen on Thursday? Was it Thursday? On Wednesday. I know these people. I know how they think. I know how they think. I know their ambitions. I know what they do. I told you on Tuesday, the Prime Minister had not responded to the allegations that have been circulated about Frederick a couple of weeks back. He, I believe, is going in accordance with the law. That's my thinking about it, and I think he's very smart in doing that, because this is an ongoing investigation by the law, the police. And you may want to say whatever you want, but the law is the one in charge of this investigation, the police. And he has to wait for the findings of the police. You cannot prejudice an investigation. What if the Prime Minister goes in and says this, blah, blah? No, he has to wait for the findings. And you could say what you want. This is how it's done. He must wait. And I see all gurus on programs. I listen to them, and they bring all kinds of stuff together. At the end of the day, the law must prevail. And if the police investigating team comes out with nothing, so be it. You can say what you want. Oh, they do this because you down and do that. That's up for you to say. That's your prerogative. The Prime Minister has to wait for the findings of the investigation. You're not having the Prime Minister do what you want to do. You did yours the way you wanted to do it, because you believed that you were being transparent and you were abiding with what the people wanted without a thorough investigation of the situation. And I'm talking about 10, 12 years back in the case of Jimmy Henry and Ubaldo Swim, and that I've spoken about before. The people at the time just jumped in down the throat of Jimi Hendrix, jumped down the throat of Ubaldus Raymond, and without a wick, was fired. That's your way of doing things. If my wife wants to walk around butt naked in the house, that's her prerogative. Your wife doesn't necessarily have to walk around the house butt naked. Everybody do stuff differently. You cannot tell a man how to run his house while the governance is not a private house. I understand that, or a private home. But there's still a prime minister that has to analyze the situation. He must do it. He has to break that down and understand what's going on there. And if there's an ongoing investigation, that the police has to give a final report that he has to wait for. I hope the police conducts their duties in a fair manner. So all of the public will, at the end of the day, say, okay, we understand what happened with the investigation. And not at your convenience. Because if the investigation turns out that the man is not guilty of as charged, there will be a lot to say. If he's found guilty, the Prime Minister, I believe, will step in. I can't tell you what he's going to do. I'm not Philippe J. Pierre. I'm not the Prime Minister. But it cannot be on your accord what you want. And bringing the name of St. Lucia into the equation all the time. The St. Lucian people, no, it's you. So I told you on Tuesday, and I know how they think, I know how they, I've been involved with this thing for a long time. These rookies that are there trying to put themselves out, they know nothing about what they're doing. Nothing. This has no merit, it has no base. I'm not telling you the situation. I just told you there's an investigation, so let's see how that goes. But in terms of what these people are doing, this has no merit, no base, no weight. None, absolutely. No weight. People look at this on social media, on Facebook, and all they do is shake their head. Even their own people. I could tell you that. This has no weight. So what am I talking about? So I told you on Tuesday that there was going to be a protest. And there was, one day later. Because I know how they think. I'm a politician. I've been involved with this thing for a long time. So I saw a few people. Most I identified, there was some from the Castries. There was two people I identified from the Castries North constituency. There was another two I recognized. All in all, there were at least 10 to 12 people. And they were there with placards chanting, many small protest action, chanting Richard Frederick must go and tea something, whatever they were doing. And the brilliant guy that I am, not to be braggadocious, but I know I'm smart. When I saw this, where it took place, where it transpired, it happened at the Derisu Junction, the same Derisu place I spoke about the Tuesday where I told you that the vendors with their little sales area, if you will, had caved in. It has caved in for over a year now. And as a result of that, some of the vendors of the Derisu area have not been able to ply their little sales there because of they're too afraid that this, while they're sitting, this thing might collapse on them. Where people sell their little roast corn, their little cashew nuts, the mango stuff. I stop there from time to time and I give them a sale. Coconuts, whatever. So they have not been able, this has not been utilized for about a year now. Okay. So let me give you the whole analyzation of this. Because I'm a smart guy. Dominic Fede wants the leadership of the United Workers Party desperately. Nobody have to tell me that, I know this. You know, he wants it bad. I think he's going to be, if there's a convention, which I doubt, I think he's going to be the number one contender, meaning his name is going to be in there. As the number one contender, that is Dominic Fede. So you have a protest action against a government minister that resides in Castries. That individual also works in God's trees. He's also the parliamentary rep for God's Tree Central. But you did not have the protest action in none of those areas. No. Nowhere in Castries, nowhere near his office, nowhere near the mayor's office in Castries Central, nowhere near his home. I'm just breaking things down for those of you that don't know what's happening. You're too blind to understand the local politics. Y'all can't see through it. You can't even see your toes, let alone your footstep. Y'all can't see nothing. All y'all do is follow blindly, but y'all don't analyze things for yourself. Dominic Fede will be a contender, or one of the contenders for the leadership of the United Workers' Party, whenever there's a convention. So what did he do? He went down in the opposition and the parliamentary rep for Miku South's constituency. Why? He's saying to the people down there, listen, this is leadership. Even if, I don't know if the opposition leader is on island. He's saying, I am here now as first deputy, and I'm down at Miku South to let you know that I am leading a protest action against Richard Frederick that one, your leader could not put together.
2: What a sorry day.
0: That's what this is.
2: When I heard the news,
0: you may have your doubts about it. Maybe you had never even thought about it. This is what this is. So he has now one or two of former candidates or past candidates. So I've already seen there's going to be a fracas, a division. There's going to be a level of sides, because he has now obtained two or three people, former candidates, to join him down there. Did you have to go to Miku South to bring about a protest against someone that is based in Castries? Even if you guys were continuing to go down to Cornell's to speak with this lady, Ricky Joseph's, was this his wife? I don't know. Wife or house mistress or whatever the lady is to him. But you choose nowhere else but Daviso, in the heartbeat or the heartland of Miku South, to bring about a protest. These things are so transparent for me. I see through these things because I've been around this kind of thing. I know the conversation. I'm telling you, I'm not interested. I'm just letting you guys know that this is what this is. Because if you're going to have a protest action against Champagne, what you do, you come to the Marshall area, or you come to where I'm located right now. This is where you come. You don't go down to Chauzel. What's the point of you going to Chauzel? I'm not in Chauzel. Richard Frederick is nowhere near Daviso. His office is not there. He doesn't live there. And he also is not the parliamentary rep for Chauzel, for Daviso. So the more appropriate place that you should have a protest action is in Castries, outside the mayor's office, if you will. I don't know if you guys got permission or not. But you chose to go down to Miku South and say to the prime ministers, not the prime ministers, the representative from Miku South, you said, I am here to let you guys know I'm leading the charge on a protest action of someone that the political leader is not able to bring a protest action against, and I am doing it. Think about this for a little while. Some of you may have your doubts about it, but this is just easy stuff. It's just blatant stuff. And then, Frodo went down on the same day. If you look at the dress attire, you know that the dress, not the dress attire, the attire, you would know, is the same thing. The same people that went down to Miss Ricky Joseph's fiance or his wife. Beautiful Friday afternoon to you. Good morning. Good afternoon.
3: How do you do? How do you do? How do you do?
0: Boy, I was not expecting to hear this voice, guy. I know these days, boy, you're locked down into a special event.
3: Oh yeah.
0: Before you let me go, let me ask you, what's going on with the carded core with you guys down there with what you're having?
3: Oh, it's going on great, man. It's going on great. We had a pit of climb yesterday.
0: Really?
3: Yeah, we had a pit of climb.
0: Well, I know you did. When you say we, you should have said the people had the Cardinals had a pit of climb. I know you didn't make it. So how was that? Did they make it to the summit? Did they get to the top?
3: Yeah, they got to the top. Yeah, they got to the top.
0: Wow, that's beautiful.
3: Coming down now is difficult, but they made it.
0: Yeah, I've heard that. But let me say, I'm not adventurous like that. I'm never going up there. I say never. I'm not. I heard. So what else is new with the Cardinals? Before you talk to me about it, everything is going on good for them. They're excited.
3: Yeah,
0: the kids are happy.
3: Oh yeah.
0: All right, great. Well, I must say to you guys, God bless you guys for putting this together. How many people are down there? How many members you have to this event?
3: Well, personally, we have over 100 and something. Some of them went to Grenada.
0: Wow.
3: Some of them are going to Grenada. They have come. They're going to Grenada.
0: God bless you guys, man. God bless you guys for doing this. So talk to me. What do you want to talk to me about?
3: Well, first of all, they have a music playing in the background.
0: Oh, yes. Sorry about that. Yes. My apologies. Yeah. Sorry. Yeah.
3: Yeah. I was watching this freak show in Deir Aso. I'm seeing a self-important lead man.
0: Yeah.
3: A puppy show of himself. I am a good man. For a little man like you, behaving so obnoxiously and behaving with a foolish behavior. Who are you going to convince of anything with that kind of behavior? Who are you actually trying to convince about anything at all with that kind of behavior?
0: I don't know. Childish
3: wanton behavior. I mean, come on. Even a four-year-old baby is better than that.
0: But I was trying to figure out what the message is all about. I understand the message is a protest action. They're trying to get something with Richard Frederick with 12 people. Okay. But why? Let me ask you something, because I want your thoughts on that. Why Deir Aso was chosen or selected for the protest? What do you think? Why do you think it was there?
3: Let me tell you, you think Alan Shass is stupid? Alan Shass is trying to get people on his side to come down to Deir Aso to support him. So these very same people were coming to support him, were supporting for his leadership. You think Alan's stupid?
0: Yeah, but Alan Shass was not present. It was Dominic.
3: He does not have to be present, you know.
0: Well, you see,
3: look at the other side of the coin. If you are such a process led by Dominic, why is Dominic graduating Castro Central?
0: But that is the point I'm trying to make. So you have a different perspective on it, and maybe I respect yours. What I think it is, I know Dominic will challenge for the leadership. That is without a doubt. That is without a doubt. And if, in my own analyzation, if Dominic is going to put a challenge for the leadership, he's coming down to Deir Aso to say to the people down there, I am the one that you should vote for because I am doing something that maybe your rep is not able to do. I'm just putting that out.
3: Let me put you this way, something. When Shastri comes into the scene, what did he say? The government is going to run like a business, right?
0: Right.
3: And like he's going to be, like as if he will be the chairman of the board, the CEO.
0: Right. I remember.
3: Understand? So from day one till the last day of his term, he micromanage all the parliamentarians, all the ministers of the government. He micromanage all of them. They couldn't do one thing without him.
0: My God.
3: They couldn't make one decision without his input. They couldn't leave the country without him following. They couldn't do nothing.
0: Boy, a lot of people said different. A lot of people said he did not even know where some of his ministers was.
3: That's not true. Some are aware. He knew everywhere they went to. He had to follow them.
0: Okay.
3: He had to follow them. Because he didn't trust none of them. The only person he trusted was Guy Joseph.
0: Yeah. So you're saying Guy could have traveled when he wanted, where he wanted?
3: When he wanted, and he wouldn't go with Guy.
0: Okay.
3: That's right.
0: Okay.
3: That's
0: right. Yeah. You and I have a different perspective on the protest because I'm thinking this guy put himself out there because he wants to challenge. I know he will challenge. If you don't see Dominic challenging for the leadership, something happened.
3: But you have Titus.
0: Who?
3: Want to challenge
0: Titus? Who?
3: Titus.
0: Oh, okay.
3: Hey.
0: Yeah, I mean it's their rights. That is the democracy.
3: It's
0: a democratic process. It's their rights. But I'm telling you, this is very blatant for all to see. And what Dominic is doing even if the political leader is off island and he's trying to play the role of being the one at the top. At the moment, I am telling you, I've seen right through this guy, but I know these people, they're thinking and everything. Anyway, let me ask you. So they proceeded on that same day. They went down to the lady, her husband was in that boat. As a matter of fact, as of now, it's considered a missing person because nobody has gotten any word. What do you think about that interview? Have you seen it?
3: I saw it, but let me tell you something. The police, the government are doing the right thing. I'll explain. Has a person, you have access to the question, has a missing person report been filed with the police?
0: I think so.
3: The police put out a poster saying this person is missing.
0: Mm-hmm.
3: No. So, if the Americans did their shit in the waters, thousands of miles away from St. Lucia, nobody knows whether the guy is in prison, whether he was arrested, whether he was blown to smithereens. Nobody knows. Maybe he drowned. Nobody knows. I expect the government to answer a question. What happened to the guy? I expect the government to answer about the Americans blasting a boat. I expect the government to answer. If the Americans who carried out the exercise have not supplied any information to
0: the government, that is brilliant.
3: I think it's the Americans that blast the boat.
0: Now, that is intelligent thinking, because I was about to say that and I've said it. If the Prime Minister of St. Lucia had been provided with a report from the State Department of the United States regarding that strike, I have no doubt in my mind that he would have read it out to the people of St. Lucia. But he cannot. The man was nowhere near where that boat strike transpired. He just knew that there was a strike and a St. Lucian got hit. But what else can he say? All he can say that there was a strike.
3: There was a strike.
0: Can't say nothing else.
3: Why the strike did happen, right? We can only assume.
0: That's it.
3: That it was the guy. But
0: absolutely.
3: It's not facts.
0: This is why they say, as of today, it is considered as a missing person.
3: Right.
0: Now, that's
3: a different story.
0: Now, in regards to the kids now, who are very innocent with all of this, yes, it's their father. Those children should be cared for. They are innocent. They have absolutely no knowledge of what is going on. So I think those kids should be given some level of, some level of support through their mom, because the mom is the only one that they have going for them at the moment. If there's such a level of support, I, as a St. Lucian, me, Felix Iturville, will be happy to put a little 5, 10, whatever the case may be, into that collection. I'm telling you.
3: But let me finish.
0: But when people are going to drag it and drag this family, this struggling family, into the political aspect of what transpired, I have a problem with it. I have a huge problem with that.
3: Of course, it was your problem because, okay, look at it this way. They went to protest. They talk and they talk, they did interviews and blah, blah, blah, blah, blah, boom, boom. How much did they contribute to the family? Did they call and say, okay, we are going to give the family $100 or $500 or...
0: Well, there was a...

0: But the politics that has now been brought into the equation is sickening. Sickening.
1: But all the time, they knew before they went to the protest, they knew this lady was in need of funds.
0: Yeah. Yeah, 5 months.
1: Did you do anything before that?
0: 5 months. Now, you know, you're making this is a very good question you're asking, because as a result of the question that was asked by a guy by the name of Josh Russian, the guy from Al Jazeera, and yes, all of this thing broke loose. So because of the response by the prime minister and this news reporter, the UWP, the opposition, have cashed in. They have cashed in. What about you guys ahead of time from January up until now didn't go to this lady prior to this Josh Russian's question? Now, I heard the young lady said she's staying currently at some aunt's home or somebody's house, and she asked for a home. She wants a place to stay. I think we need to help her out in having such a thing. There's 4 kids involved. 4 kids.
1: Yeah, you see something elsewhere again. The very same people who are criticizing the SSDF, the very same people who are calling the SSDF corrupt, that same organization is the best suited organization to help those people out right now.
0: I agree.
1: That's their mandate. Now, we as institutions, individually, we can contribute.
0: Yeah.
1: You know, so we can The government through SSDF can assist.
0: I will make my personal contribution. These kids got to go to school in a couple of weeks' time. What has happened, this politics that have been jumped into this should not be. This poor lady now should not allow herself to be exposed in this manner. She should not.
1: Well, you know, the Europeans know how to use people. That's their thing. They know how to use people to get to our end.
0: The Prime Minister, who is much involved with the conversation because it stemmed from last week or 2 weeks ago at the heads, he, and don't give a damn what he said about, oh, it's because this and that. The Prime Minister, if he can help, if he can assist his people at the SSDF and wherever, should go and have a conversation with that family and assist them. And don't give a damn about what anybody say about if it was not for them, you would not do. I don't give a damn. If the Prime Minister can assist these kids, especially the kids, he should.
1: I get you.
0: Yeah, but don't even pay attention to what they will say, because people will say, oh, it's because we went down there and we said interview the lady. What are you doing for yourself, those of you that interviewed the lady? What are you? She wants a home to stay. Is there anyone that will allow her to give her a house?
1: Exactly. And Alicia has CBP funds. You can assist her.
0: We're not supposed to allow politicians, again, I've said it before, people.
1: What I'm saying, what our opposition is giving CDP allowances, they have to use part of it to assist their constituents, you know, in whatever way. That's the purpose of the CDP fund.
0: Yeah.
1: Understand?
0: Yeah.
1: Not to put in your pocket, or to do anything, but to do projects in the community and to assist people financially.
0: Yeah.
1: You're not going to give it, it's not free for all. But wherever the person has the most serious need, you try your best to take care of that person.
0: Yeah, I mean, despite
1: have different types of needs.
0: That is true. Despite what happened with their father, it has happened. These kids should not be dragged into this chaos for some people's personal benefit, political life, because this is exactly what this is.
1: Yeah.
0: Okay, these are people that are going down there to put this lady on the spot to get their own political life back together, and that should never happen. If this lady was my family member, she would not do that interview. I'm telling you, never.
1: Look at the other side of the coin. So something happened in the Caribbean waters.
0: Yeah,
1: we have a CARICOM conference. That's Caribbean CARICOM.
0: Right.
1: Who brought this Al Jazeera guy along here?
0: Well, I don't know. I cannot speculate on that.
1: What do you have to do with CARICOM?
0: Well, he's a news reporter. These guys are international, so they figure.
1: This is what I'm saying. What I'm saying to you. Wood on the ground is that this guy was brought in by Rijok and Martinez.
0: Well, I don't know. I've heard that. I've heard that, but we don't have any proof on that. You think we'll get some proof on that?
1: No, but if you realize,

0: If you're a reporter, why are you aligning yourself with the United Workers Party? Why are you having meetings with them?
1: Who had meetings with them?
0: The Al Jazeera guy.
1: He did?
0: What's a black guy around? You think that one just going to ask a question just so?
1: Well, that one missed me because I'm trying to pay attention to what's going on.
0: Okay.
1: That one missed me. Let me say something to you. And I'm saying something here, not to advise anybody. These guys are literally doing the same, they are having the same pattern that they did with the last elections and worse. They have not been able to convince any single person with what they are doing. As a matter of fact, they are trying to make people are getting angry with what they're doing. You are now waiting for every little conspiracy to bring about chaos into the country. Now, is that what oppositions do? Maybe. But I'm telling you, my brother, this does not help. It does not. I'm a politician. I have been involved with the politics. And I'm telling you, when I analyze what these guys are doing, they are not helping themselves. I'm telling you.
0: But I'm not judging Sazon. They're hurting them themselves. Look at this thing with the CIP and the visa issue. And what is this feeling them people all the information?
1: Look at something else. So we heard 2 years ago that Ernest Hilaire was going to be brought. He's going to be brought to the United States because he's now involved in a RICO case. Have you heard anything about that RICO case?
0: Yeah, it was squashed.
1: You see, so when the people of St. Lucia, put these things in their mind, when they reflect on all of those conversations, then they said, "But wait a minute. You guys had me to believe that Ernest Hilaire was going to go to jail. You guys had me to believe that the Americans will come for him. You guys had me to believe that he was involved with a RICO case. But what is that? You're not saying anything to me now." So the people of St. Lucia are saying that you continue to bluff me all the time.
0: They have evidence against him. They went to Miami. You get evidence. You got evidence. Treasure trove of evidence. When you ask for evidence, no evidence. Nothing.
1: My brother, politics, it goes a little deeper than that. And if you're not able to convince the people in a positive light, the negativity you're bringing out cannot survive. Cannot. They should learn from that. Propaganda, some people will accept, but a wider majority always dismisses propaganda, brother. I'm telling you.
0: Look at the pattern again. They were going after Ernest Hilaire. So Ernest Hilaire work. So they're trying hard to get admitted to it now. With all kind of opinion or something. And I wonder, who's going to be next? Jeremiah Norbert. That's what we didn't see,
1: He's going to be next for what?
0: The target.
1: But what grounds?
0: Well, you'll see. I'll speak to you in person.
1: You know, here's the thing. I am so really not pleased with all of those things you continue to hear. Because our beautiful St. Lucia has been taken to the dogs in a way where people believe they could manipulate the minds of the people for their personal reason, brother. I have a difficulty with that. Do not put this young lady in harm's way. What if the government is going to be malicious? And I'm not saying they should and they will never do it. The Philip J. Pierre that I know will never do it. And say, okay, so you have allowed the UWP to expose you and to say these kinds of things about not getting any help, not doing this, not, and they decide not to give any help. So where you are? You don't expose people in that manner, brother. You shouldn't do that to this poor young lady. And this lady's family should say to her, listen, why don't you pick yourself up, go with a family member, and try to gain assistance from the government? This is the smart thing that she, in my mind, this is the smart thing that she should have done. Not to allow people to come to you and expose you.
0: You can do the one where you have a lady who says she was genuinely in need. She got help with material, a lot of material that would have been her house. She got some old house. She received material, but the material is not enough. But the house is showing no signs of any new material being put on.
1: She claims all manner of things. The government of St. Lucia, the governments of St. Lucia throughout the few years, have, in my mind, done something to themselves. Because we have not taught our people to be innovative and go out there and to do things for ourselves. Every single individual now in their mind that the government has to give them this, have to give them that. I'm not saying the government is not supposed to assist. But we are of the view that everything that happens, the government must chip in. We will never grow like that. We cannot grow. You think I don't need assistance? I need assistance. I need assistance. They say, we're not going to grow. And you know what's strange, guys? For the last 2 weeks, everybody that meets me, because people see me on Facebook, they know me on the radio. Champagne, what do you think about the Richard thing? All I say to everyone, there's an ongoing investigation. Wait for the... I don't understand why everybody's media asking about that. I don't know, brother. Ask the police. Ask the police. I mean, I cannot speculate on something I don't know. I heard on the news earlier o'clock, the police commissioner said that this is an ongoing investigation, and at the moment, there are no charges.
0: Yeah.
1: Okay? So what else you want me to tell you? You want me to tell you something that I don't know so you could go back and say, Champagne say you can wait, Champagne say this. No, that's not how I operate, brother. I don't know.
0: That's how you're trapping you, you know.
1: Yeah, thank you very much.
0: Yeah, that's how you're trapping you. But nevertheless, whatever it is that they're trying, and I mean, if you go to attack the government and policies, you know, and stuff like that, after every little...
1: They cannot attack the government. You know why? Because the government brought out a blockbuster budget. And if half of what the government has proposed in the budget of 2026-2027 come to fruition, and that is what they should do to get all the noise. Let me tell you something. You know, if I was the Minister of Infrastructure, you see all that noise that going, you know what I'm doing? I'm starting to mark all the roads in Castries. I'm in St. Lucia. I am doing nice sidewalks. I am putting signs for every community. I'm erecting lights. I'm putting in mirrors. So all your noise you're making, but I am doing things that is beneficial to the people of St. Lucia. So make all your noise.
0: You know what would augment better yet? If the government put a police station and a fire station in every constituency.
1: Boy, that's a lot of money.
0: I know it's a lot of money, but it would save lives.
1: Yeah, that's a lot of money. As a matter of fact, as you just made mention of the fire department, I went to the fire department and I spoke with one of the hierarchies there, and they had promised me an interview in 2 weeks. So they're doing carnival, and so I will have one of the hierarchies here on a program maybe in 2 weeks.
0: Okay.
1: Yeah. Anyway, my brother, I want to wish you all have a great weekend. I know you're not going to be able to enjoy the carnival. I don't know if you're a carnival person, but do not attempt to climb Gopi Tom, brother. You're my buddy. I don't want anything to happen to you. So stay down on the lower level at the foot of Gopi Tom and watch the young people come down. Okay, brother?
0: Yeah, I did 1 too many times already.
1: God bless you, my friend. Have a good weekend. All right, beautiful. Yeah. All right. Yeah, that's my buddy, and he is involved with the Cadet Corps, a very, very important arm, especially for young people. And I'm urging all those of you, the parents who have young men, young boys, and young women as well, to join the Cadet Corps. Join it. And to have your people in a manner where they could grow up to be great young men and women. So it is 12:40, and I came in here just to let you know that I was not able to be on yesterday and parts of today because of the power outage from the service provider. They blew up 3 of my equipment here as a result of that. One computer is gone, another one is dead. My main equipment here got affected. It was not coming on, but I called in my technical guy, and he has put in a substitute, kind of a fuse, like one or two. So now I have to go and purchase to see if I could find the original one in one of the shops in Castries. But I've lost 2 other parts, 2 other equipment, the computer. And I mean, this is absurd. This cannot continue to happen. So I'm coming to you, Lucy, like, as soon as I get out of here to let you know that because of your power outage yesterday, I have lost some of my equipment here. While I was sitting, the lights kept flickering on and off, and everything went dead. And as a result, when I came back last night to try to turn things back on, They did not come on this morning. My technical guy came and he said, this one is out, that one is out. He was able to do some MacGyver with the main console here, and I'm back on. But I'm coming to you guys because our people are too tolerant when these kinds. I understand emergencies. We know that. We know there's emergency. But the baseless, what's the word I'm looking for? Apologies, if that's a word to use. That you guys bring out, the baseless statements that you bring out and say to us that rats had eaten the wires, we're too intelligent for that. Say something else. Just let us know that you had an emergency, you had a fault somewhere in a transformer or something. That we may accept. But don't give me that rat stuff, man. Come on, not in today's world. Pretty much the little program, I had a short one with you, but God willing, on Monday, we will be able to come back here to bring you another program and... The politics continues. You see, some people may say, but why are you involved with Flabu thing? This is not Flabu thing. This is an Lucia thing. Yes. I have a medium, a platform here, a podcast, a show. I am a moderator. I am a talk show host that is involved with events that affects St. Lucia. And I have every right to speak on the basis of everything. UWP, SLP, ZLP, JAMLP, Al Jazeera, GG Jazeera, whatever Jazeera. I have that right to speak up here. And you know what? I'm not in a position where I am strict or I am restrict, so to speak, from saying things that I should be saying. See, I'm not at Sky FM anymore. I'm out here. Out here, I can speak. I can speak without a hindrance. I can express myself with respect and speak to the people of St. Lucia, as opposed to holding back on some things. So if you figure out that Flabu business is not champion business, you're sorely mistaken, because Flabu business is the business of the people of St. Lucia, and I will speak to the business of the people of St. Lucia. I'll speak about carnival. I'll speak about rats biting wires. I'll speak about when it rains or not. I will speak about the windy silence and everything. I will speak to everything. Everything. So if you don't want to hear what Champion has to say, you don't tune in. You don't tune in. But you will not shut Champion up. For Champion will speak all the time. All the time. I could see right through some people. God has given me a little vision to observe people, because I've studied a lot of people, especially the St. Lucian people. It's a strange people. Very strange people. You don't convince the St. Lucian people easily into what you want, you know. These are people that think for themselves. These are people that are very, very strange. If they like you, you are on top of the world. When they get to dislike you, you're in a lot of problems. And I could tell you, they have gotten to dislike the UWP and its methods. This is why they have not elected them in 10 years. And I could tell you again, the way they are going to be worse than before. Because they have not understood, they didn't learn anything. They have not learned anything. And I know they'll talk. Say, Champion, listen to me. Say all the champagne you want. The little novices you have there, the people that don't know a damn thing about relationship with the ordinary man, the people that are all about prestige, can't make it. Learn some politics. Try to analyze and understand the people that are supposed to vote and make a change. But when you get involved with chaotic stuff and call names and Tico Ko and Laja Bless and what else, Bo Lum, no, brother, can't make it. You will not make it. You will not make it. And what's more unfortunate is that the people that do these things, they profess to be very intelligent people. They went to various universities and they think they know. But they have misinformed them, their own selves, that they have not went to the University of the Ordinary St. Lucian citizen. That is the university you have to get down to if you want to get anywhere near the politics of this land. And you could take this as an advice. I gave this for free. All right, pretty much the program for another weekend. And I'm here Monday through to Friday. I want to say to you, thank you very much, Lucy Legg. I'm coming to your office because your power outage damaged my system up here. And I'm expecting for you guys to give me some form of compensation. I'm saying it loud and clear on the radio. You guys damaged my stuff. Bring in your investigative team to investigate. I'm telling you, you guys disrupted my stuff. I have lost two pieces of equipment on this one here, my technical people, which I have to pay for. I had to come up here. This cannot be acceptable. If all of us and Lucian people were doing these things, this nonsense we get for utility service, it would not have happened. So I'm coming down there as soon as, where's your main office? Down there at Sans Souci? I'm coming down there right now. So if you're listening to this, you probably have to tell your people in customer service, say I'm not there, but I'm coming. All right? I'm coming. God bless you, St. Lucia. Have a good afternoon. I love you. I will continue to love you. I don't think anybody hates me. I doubt that very much. People may. There's a difference between hate and dislike or disapprove. A lot of people may disapprove of some of the things I've said. I met a lady yesterday at the airport, and she said, "Moi connaît Fiji, ça, moi connaît." I get this all the time. Moi connaît Fiji, ça, I say, oui, moi c'est bon Dieu, oui, champagne, monsieur, moi pas content encore, champagne, moi pas content. Ma, how you want? That's what she said. Ma, how you want champagne, mais ma content encore, champagne, because ça vous fait, nous, mais dit, qu'est-ce que ça m'a fait, doudou? Il dit, bon Dieu, champagne, qui ça vous fait, nous, là? And I get this all the time from the flambeaux. I get it all the time. I position myself for it at the airport because, you know, I'm exposed. And some don't want me to touch their luggage, and I understand it. I don't. So when I figured this out, it is as if I was the only person that represented the United Workers' Party. That's just the way I put this thing in my mind. The other thing it tells me that I was really a spectacular individual on the part of the United Workers' Party. The people saw it. The thousands of supporters saw it. So if they saw it, if I was such of an asset, why is it I was not treated like one? That's the question. If you guys figure out, and all of the supporters that figure out that Champagne was the mouth, he could have said something on behalf of the party, he was this, he was that, all right. So why didn't you make me relevant? And make me, the asset that you saw, keep me as an asset. You should have spoken to your people, those that were too prestigious, that believed that it can't get to me at the moment. These are the ones you should have spoken to. So all the beautiful people, Madam Nadi, ma, you want champagne, me moi, pas content encore. Yeah, that's cool. I get this all the time. So to all the flambeaux that knew me back then and have that dislike for me, let me say something. I have absolutely no hatred for you in my heart. You are still the beautiful people of St. Lucia to me. If you don't want to have a conversation with champagne, that's fine. But champagne will continue to keep smiling because this is who I am. People change allegiance all the time, everywhere in the world. This is the nature of politics. It happens all the time. I didn't see it coming. I didn't think it would have happened. But when I put one and one together a couple years back and I see the way things were shaping, and there's a lot that I can say, but I choose not to. I choose not to. Some things are not even worth mentioning because it's so embarrassing, even to you, the one who's saying it. So I just leave it alone. But, like I said, it's your prerogative to not love champagne anymore. That's fine. That's all right. As long as Jesus loves me, I'm all right. My children love me, I'm fine. And you know what? Guess who loves me the most? Me. I love me some champagne, not the drink, myself. So as long as I love myself, I love you as well, second. You're secondary. I'm first, you're second. So God bless you. Have a good afternoon. Enjoy the carnival. Those of you, I'm not going to be watching carnival on Monday. I'm going to be at work. Maybe the Tuesday, maybe. Because I'm hearing, boy, the girls, they are down here. Listen to me. For the past week, I have seen people coming on the flights in the thousands throughout the week. My goodness. And only women. What happened to the guys, man? Guys don't have money anymore. Women. My goodness, they're in groups of 10, groups of 12. They have their T-shirt on, St. Lucia Carnival. And then the authorities did a spectacular thing yesterday. I don't know if they're on today. They brought out some young ladies in costume wear. At the airport, there was a DJ there, steel band. I thought that was just beautiful. And the girls were doing their thing, and the visitors, and there was a booth or concierge where the visitors were given free drinks. I have to ring the bell for that. I have to ring the bell for that. I think that was a great initiative by the Carnival Committee or the government or the Ministry of Tourism, whoever put this together. I thought that was great. So visitors were dancing. It was just a beautiful sight to see the visitors dancing as they come off the customs area, and they were getting drinks, free drinks. And it was just spectacular. It was just great stuff to see. So I don't know, maybe next year they could up that a little bit, because there's this huge car park with sheds on there. And I'm always forward thinking where they could probably, it's going to be excruciating with the heat. But let people know that, you know, going to have a little bit of fun before you catch your cab to go to your various hotels. Spend 5-10 minutes, have some fun there, and enjoy yourself. But a lot of people came. A lot of people came to our shores for carnival. A lot of people, thousands of people. So whoever has been doing what they're doing to put carnival together in St. Lucia, they're doing a remarkable job. I just want our people to be safe. At the fire department, I know their hands are going to be full this weekend. The police as well, they're going to be all, boy, a lot of hard work is going to go into this for the weekend. So I want to say to all the revelers and all those that are going to be, you know, the patrons, those that are going to be involved with carnival, you enjoy yourself, but be very responsible. You have your own self to blame if anything goes out of the way, okay? God bless you. Have a good afternoon. I love you. Continue to love you. And always remember, this is number one, this right here. This is what champagne is fighting for, this country right here. Bye-bye. God loves you. I love you. Bye.

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0: 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Are you ready for instructions? Let's go.
1: Tremble it, tremble it, tremble it, tremble it, tremble it, tremble it.
0: I'm singing to the girls now.

hairstyle look different too. Because time changes everything.